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1: Have you met Miss Jones? Someone said as we shook hands, she was just Miss Jones to me. Then I said, Miss Jones,

out my hand. Check, 'cause my heart's gonna be in it. Oh, for all we know.